Yeah, love me like you love me, love me. Suddenly it's about me. Now you wanna be around me, 'cause I love myself. I'm living my best life. Love me like you love me. Suddenly it's about me, now you wanna be around me, 'cause I love.

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4: 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Obesity accelerates damage to DNA.
5: Disgusting.
3: 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That's why you're so fat.
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0: I hate myself so much.
9: Burn County!

0: My nigga just made it back home. 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Them niggas might smile when they see him. 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Pocket full of money, goddamn. Them niggas might smile when they see him.
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0: Shit, 65, you heard me?
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0: 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Money on my watch, I mean, time is money. 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Money on my chain, I mean, the money hang with me. 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Money on my Kool-Aid, I mean, my money's sweet.
1: Oh, yeah, G, what is on your all shade, bro?
0: Shades, I mean, I see the money, you heard? I just thugging, you feel me? 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Oh, yeah. I hear thugging, you know what I'm saying? Chilling. 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

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And my mama had some great advice, so I thought I'd put it in the words of this song. 'Cause I can still hear her saying,

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0: 65, you heard me?
1: Put your money in your shoes.
0: I mean, I walk to the money. You know what I'm saying? Money on my watch, I mean, time is money. Money on my phone, I mean, I talk to the money. Money on my chain, I mean, the money hang with me. Money on my hat, I mean, money on my mind. Money on my Kool-Aid, I mean, my money's sweet.
1: Oh, yeah, G, what is on your shade, bro?
0: Shades, I mean, I see the money, you heard me? I just thugging, you feel me? Just chilling. 65 money chains on my neck. Oh, yeah. I here thugging, you know what I'm saying? Chilling. Trying to be like a pizza, you heard me?

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I'm the only one who had his eyes on the prize. They make a bit of money, now they're thinking that we're size. I'd rather be overrated and overpaid than whatever you are. Look, I came from the sewer. Big Mike made new rules like Dua. That's me, Rich, Twin Corp, Ash, and Akua.

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1: What's your money in your shoes?
0: 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You know what I'm saying? Money on my watch, I mean, time is money. 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Money on my chain, I mean, the money hang with me.
1: Oh, really?
0: Money on my head, I mean, money on my mind. Money on

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0: Shades, that mean I see the money, you heard? I just thugging, you feel me? Just chilling. 65 money chains on my neck, oh yeah. I here thugging, you know what I'm saying? Chilling. 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

I said, are you gonna be my girl? It's one, two, three, take my hand and come with me, because you look so fine that I really wanna make you mine. I said, you look so fine that I really wanna make you mine. Four, five, six, come on and get your kicks. 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